0: think we got potential.
1: Energy, Radio Energy. To je muzika. 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What's going on?

Rádio Energik. Odteď už jenom Energik. I wanna talk to you. 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

Never thought that you was like this. I took the tag off and made you priceless. I just spent a half a meal on a chandelier. Now you try and cut me off like a light switch. Try and stay in Ali, saying that you need some time to breathe.

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I've been finding my own strength. I'll keep fighting till we integrate.

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1: You were caught in a lie, said it with your eyes. Said to all my homies that you weren't even mine. You didn't think twice, got a heart made of ice. And that shit hit me, Timmy, dirty. I never asked why, and I never did cry. I never

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Posloucháš Radio Energy na www.radioenergy.cz. Energy. It's like a movie.